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Megan Maroney on K92.3's Most Wanted. All-Star Jam artist Zach John King up next. He's got a new song dropping tonight. He's going to have a lot of good stuff to play at All-Star Jam. Get to drinking, number four.

Dustin Lynch on K92.3's Most Wanted. Luke Bryan up next. Even at this point in his career, he has this unique ability to always just make songs fun. Country and She Knows It, number 2.

Number one tonight on K92.3 is Most Wanted. We'll see him on The Voice this fall. And Riley Green was just on with Pat McAfee. He had him on the show. And, man, he was getting bombarded with questions. That's a good watch. Changed my mind. Number one. You sure?

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K92.3, the CMA Fest special is on tonight. Riley Green is hosting. They got performances from Tucker Wetmore, Zach Top, Jason Aldean, Jelly Roll, Cody Johnson, Ella Langley. Like, the list just goes on and on. Good stuff.

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Brody with you. Appreciate you having us on. Corey Kent and Coe Wetzel. Coe is actually dropping the deluxe version of his album tonight, which I didn't even know that was coming out until earlier. That's cool. Rocky Mountain Low.

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K92.3, Russell Dickerson posted a video of him performing this. Like, part of it was during soundcheck, and then part of it's like a full arena packed with people. He's just cutting in between the two clips. Very cool. Worth your while.

K92.3, one of our all-star jam artists has a new bar in Nashville. Chloe's got the info and all access. Right after Blake Shelton, let him in anyway. Ain't it?

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2: It's Chloe with the All Access. An update on, some would say, arguably the biggest wedding in history. Taylor Swift, Travis Kelce. We'll get to it here in a minute. But first, the CMA Fest is on tonight. Go watch it. Hosted by Mr. Riley Green, ABC. It all kicks off. It's going to be a whole lot of fun there in Nashville. And I will say, this is a very good test run for Riley before he gets ready to sit in that chair as a coach on The Voice this season in September. And our All-Star Jam artist, Chris Young, just opened his sports bar in Nashville called Famous Friends. It's more of an intimate atmosphere. It's got like signed memorabilia inside throughout the bar from various different athletes. He's a huge sports fan, and Riley Green, Blake Shelton, FGL, Jelly Roll. I could keep going on our All-Star Jam artists that have played in the past that have bars now in Nashville. And then lastly, we have more details on Taylor Swift's wedding. Permits were filed for street closures in New York City. Steer clear of Madison Square Garden the week of the 4th of July. There also is going to be a public tent set up outside the venue for fans that'll hold around 500 to 1,000 people. I think that is really, really cool of Taylor to do. And the wedding speculated to go down on Friday, July 3rd. And they have told everybody absolutely no gifts. You're up to date with the latest in the All Access. Don't forget to check out more at K92.3 Orlando on Instagram.
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Another example of people doing weird things for no reason. 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Ready?

K92.3, New Country from Kenny Chesney. He's got the album coming out September 25th, and he was actually shooting a music video. He posted a clip earlier. He was at the beach. No surprise there. Carry On.

0: Obi, Chloe, and Slater said what this morning?
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K92.3, getting ready for Post Malone and Jelly Roll, July 8th over in Tampa. We got your tickets again tomorrow morning, 8:15. Make sure you're waking up with us.

92.3 with Brandon Lake and Cody Johnson. Brandon Lake has a live album coming out tonight, and then Cody Johnson has his new album coming out tonight. What are the odds? When a cowboy prays. Hang

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Orlando's number one for new country, K92.3. Thanks for having us on. This song hits a little harder on Thursday night because we're getting ready for the weekend. Zach John King, Get to Drinking.

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0: 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I wonder if Hardy wrote this song with the intention to guilt trip the younger generation into not selling land. 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
12: 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A right lane's blocked for construction in Seminole County, 417 northbound at Aloma Avenue. You're up to speed I-4 east and west from Sanford past Champions Gate. 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
15: 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The right lane's blocked for construction in Seminole County, 417 northbound at Aloma Avenue. You're up to speed I-4 east and west from Sanford past Champions Gate. 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
16: All right, so this morning, you know, we get the special privilege to be right here in the City Beautiful, also a magnet for the rest of the planet to come enjoy the things that we've got, like our theme parks. So this morning, we thought, man, if you work at one of our theme parks, whether it's SeaWorld, Universal, Disney, Legoland, anywhere where our frequency reaches, thank you. Because there are some days where I don't want to be here.
12: Yeah.
16: And yet you still have to put on this ridiculous smile for all the people coming from all over the world.
12: Yeah, make sure that magic is still there, right? Even if you're walking through something where we kind of can wear it on our sleeves here in studio, you're out and about in front of everybody all day, every day with a smile.
17: Yeah, that dude that works the roller coaster that's got to go put your phone away and then walk the track to make sure that dude puts his phone away so it doesn't hit the person behind him on the roller coaster.
12: Oh, my goodness.
17: Man, I don't want to do that.
16: Man, listen, thank you so much. So whether it's the cleaning of the bathrooms at our theme parks or maybe, like Slater said, you're manning the rides, you're serving up the sandwiches.
12: How about lost and found? I mean, that is a huge department at our theme parks.
16: I don't ever think about them.
17: Yeah.
16: That is big.
17: Lost
16: yeah.
17: in mine. If I worked that, it was mine.
16: To you, the national anthem, thank you for doing what you do, not just for us, but for everybody around the world.

0: Johnson. What makes that even more impressive is that he did that all while riding a horse. You didn't hear it once in his voice.
1: And lassoing.
0: Stability. Mm-hmm. By the way, he's got an album out today, and we'll celebrate a little bit with Cody Johnson a little later, talking about his daughters and the fact that they're killers.
1: Oh, boy. Okay, we sure will.
2: Yeah, we figured.
1: But Mike and Claire took blind date to a whole new level. Where did they eat this weird spot? The second date update after Dylan Scott.

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0: Second date update.
1: Brought to you by attorney Dan Newlin. In a wreck, need a check, Google Dan Newlin.
2: Claire, you already told us a little bit. For instance, this restaurant, I know that I've seen the advertisements for it, but tell us a little bit about it.
3: Okay, well, it's basically dining in the dark. It's one of those new trending things where you're blindfolded. You're eating in the dark.
4: Wait, this is like a legit thing?
2: Yeah, I do want to try that.
4: That's crazy.
3: Yes. It's actually awesome. I had a great time. It was his suggestion, so.
4: But how'd you get to, like, look at each other then on the date? Because I know for a first date for me, I want to look at them, get to know them, their body language.
3: Well, the whole thing is we got to know each other on an app, so we didn't see each other anyway. So this is kind of like furthered it for us.
2: Like, I like that.
3: You're getting to know someone's personality versus their...
5: It's a half step. And I always think voices are the most sexy. Because then you know. Because a lot of times you get woken up by your partner if you get married, and all you're hearing is their voice in your dreams.
4: Oh, boy.
3: Right. And the thing to me is we weren't even looking at each other. So I know it can't be like the visual aspect of it. How could I have done anything wrong? You didn't even see us.
4: Yeah.
2: All right. Well, why don't we do this? You gave us his number. We've already tried to poke and prod. Let's go ahead and call him.
3: All right. That's fine.
6: Hello?
2: Yes. Was hoping to speak to Mike, please.
6: Yeah, this is he.
2: Hey, Mike. This is a radio station. It's Obi, Chloe,
4: Hi.
2: And Slater. We're calling on behalf of a girl named Claire. You guys went out on a date together, and we're trying to get you two back out on another date.
6: Oh, yeah.
5: What?
2: Do you know the show?
4: Are you awake?
6: Yeah, what's the situation with all this going on?
5: So we actually got a call from somebody named Claire, said she went on a date with you. So we're just going to relay the info on what she did wrong, if anything, so that way... you both can move on, or if there was a misunderstanding, maybe you want to go out on another date.
6: I hope it was a misunderstanding.
2: What do you mean by that?
6: It was a strange date.
2: Well, she said that you took her to one of those places where, like, you get blindfolded and you're in pitch dark. Like, that already is, like, a strange date, right?
6: Yeah, no, I thought it'd be fun.
4: I mean, it is definitely out of the ordinary, for sure. How was it strange, though? You couldn't even see each other.
6: Yeah, she kept just taking my hand and being like, ooh, what's this? Putting it into, like, food.
5: Putting in food?
2: She was doing this with your hand?
6: Yeah. I mean, we'd be, like, talking, and she'd be like, hey, let me do your hand, and then shove it into, like, peas or something.
4: You're kidding me right now.
5: Maybe she was trying
4: Are
5: to be...
4: Are you lying?
5: Was she trying to be, like, sexy? Like, I know sometimes.
4: Oh, like, hot?
5: You girls... Yeah, you haven't seen American Pie?
6: I guess she was, but, you know, I guess it turned out about as sexy as American Pie.
5: No.
6: Yeah. It was just weird. You know, she kept making all these innuendos, and I just wanted to have, like, a normal date.
4: So that was really the whole date? Did you get to know much about her?
6: Not much.
5: Sure. I mean, right off the bat, she sounds like she's got a sense of humor.
2: Yeah, very Definitely.
6: Fun. Yeah.
2: Hey, so then why don't you reconsider, because we do have Claire on the line. Claire, why don't you jump on? Our job, Mike.
3: Hey, sorry.
2: our job, Mike.
3: I was trying to take the date to another level, you know? That's the whole point of it.
2: Well, we're trying to get... Mike, are you still there?
6: Man, yeah, this is too much stress.
3: Well, I was just trying to make it fun, you know, like take the date to another level. Like, that's the whole point.
2: I love it.
4: You definitely made it sexual, I feel like.
5: Mike, if you were uncomfortable, did you tell her? Because there's many courses, it looks like. I'm looking at the menu. You guys must have been there for a while.
6: I mean, I guess she just couldn't read my body language because she had a blindfold on.
2: Okay, so why don't we do this, guys? No blindfold. Let's go to some regular spot, maybe have coffee, and you guys get to know each other.
3: No apple pie moment. Oh, man.
2: That's
4: no.
2: I mean, that's if Mike can handle it.
6: Yeah, I think I'm good. I mean, I don't want to play with your food.
3: I won't stick your fingers in my food, okay?
2: Mike, yes to a second date or no?
7: Sounds like a promise.
6: Yeah, it's a no for me.
2: Oh,
4: okay. Darn.
2: Wow.
0: second date update.
1: Did you miss it? Catch the latest drama on the K-82-3 app.
2: Hey, by the way, like, I seriously want to do that with my wife. Now, here's the difference, though, is that I know my wife, right? So I know that it's going to be a fun experience to be able to taste those flavors. And, you know, this is
4: not
2: something
4: on
2: about
4: a first date, though.
2: Right, right. That's what I'm saying. I know my wife. When you don't know this person and they're taking your finger and shoving it in the mashed potatoes.
5: Man, you don't know what gets people going.
4: I mean, you're right.
5: Some people love their mashed potatoes.
2: For real, there's some freakazoid right now that they're like, hook me up with a number.
5: I'd be worried if you're like, is that mashed potatoes or something else?
4: Oh,
5: I would go
4: gosh.
5: See the doctor immediately.
4: Oh, you can catch those second date updates wherever you listen to your podcast. But when it comes to these huge fireworks shows, the elephant in the room, who pays for it? Fireworks aren't free, and someone real special is making it happen July 4th. Doing the right thing,

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1: Doing the right thing.
2: So we're so lucky to live here in Central Florida because we have so many cool events that happen, but someone has to help put these events on, sponsor these events. K-Nation, we're getting ready to celebrate 250 years of America, and we have a big birthday celebrating with fireworks at the Fountain July 4th, presented by Todd Minor Law. I have my friend Todd with me here in studio. Todd, this is a big one.
3: It's a big deal.
2: Yeah. So what are some of your favorite things, would you say, at fireworks at the Fountain, if someone's listening right now and they've never experienced it before with their families?
3: Yeah, well, obviously the fireworks. Mm-hmm. I think that goes without saying, but it's the ability to really see them from anywhere, mm-hmm. because it is at Lake Eola Park. There's all kinds of places that you can watch it and have a good view.
2: Well, and there's different things going on even before the fireworks.
3: 100%. I think it officially starts at 4 o'clock, mm-hmm. but, you know, there's food trucks lined up down Robinson and all mm-hmm. around. And then there's, of course, vendors throughout.
2: Everywhere.
3: It's not like you're just sitting around waiting for the fireworks to begin.
2: Right.
3: There are other things to do there for kids, for the family. And that's the good thing. It's mm-hmm. not just an adult event. People with strollers with their kids and so forth. People would walk up to us and talk, and I got to meet a lot of nice people.
2: Aww. On again with Todd Minor from Todd Minor Law. We're grateful for your help in putting this incredible event on. You are the reason those fireworks are going up in the sky. And as we celebrate 250, what makes this country so great?
3: Well, there's an endless list of things. But, you know, I have a lot of pride in our country, and rightfully so. It's the best place in the world to mm-hmm. live. When these celebrations come around, these 4th of July celebrations, it's a really great time to be patriotic
2: yeah.
3: and love your country.
2: Absolutely, and grateful for the men and women who put their lives 100%. On the line every day for our freedoms, and 100%. You rep that red, white, and blue
3: yep.
2: proudly. So we yes. are excited for fireworks at the Fountain, and we will see you in a couple days, July 4th.
3: And if you are out there, look, stop by. I'll be there. Stop by and say hi.
2: Yes. Thank you, Todd. Todd Minor from Todd Minor Law. That today, it's Doing the Right Thing.
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2: BestWindowsFlorida.com.
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4: Now, something took place with Chloe's Thursday Hersday. This really interesting topic where we were talking about gender jobs.
2: Gender jobs, gender roles. I mean, you know, in your household as a husband or a wife, your responsibilities. And they're different
4: though,
2: in every house.
4: Do we though? Because
2: I
4: a lot of times
2: ladies let it be known.
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5: Yeah. Hey, okay. Don't think I'm shaving my legs wearing that skirt.
2: Right.
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7: 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A left lane's blocked with construction, I-4 West, before Apopka Vineland Road, I-4 East up to speed from Champions Gate past Sanford, moving smoothly on the 408, Beach Line, and the 417. Summer means a whole lot of extra miles. 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I'm Dory Don.

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12: 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Okay, so we had a healthy discussion in here about the gender jobs. And what we mean by that is to be a painter, you have to be a male or a female. What we mean is your role in your relationship. So you walk through the doors of your home. Are you in charge of the dishes? If there's a spider in the garage, are you the one who's in charge of coming out to wrangle the spider?
13: Mm-hmm. Maybe you're the one that's responsible for bath time and bedtime with the babies at night, or the one that's in charge of making the bed every morning. A very simple task, but one that can cause some arguments.
14: Just put the comforter over, call it a day, it's made.
13: That's not how it's made. Ladies, if you know, you know.
12: All right, we're talking about breaking those traditions coming up next after Brett Eldridge. Freshly married, too.
15: The second

0: Megan Maroney, man, I remember. She had one song on the radio, and we were all like, okay, you know what? Let's add her to the K923 playlist. We feel like this girl's going to bubble up and explode into something. And here she is. She's been performing at the Kia Center.
1: She did explode. Look at her.
2: Hey, well, we do this every week, Thursday. My girls, if you've never been a part of it, it happens at 8:20. And yesterday, the topic was all about, what jobs are you expected to do in relationships?
0: Hold on, let's do the right way.
3: K92.3. It's time, girls.
0: Which, by the way, us fellas, we're in here, too.
2: Hey, we can all learn something from Thursday,
1: guys,
2: right?
1: Guys, I'll take off if you don't want me to be here. I'm good.
2: But what jobs are you expected to do in your relationship? Hubby, wifey, what is that role in your home?
0: Is it sexist what we already think, though? Because, like, I already think guys have to do the garbage, women have to do the dishes.
2: Like, I don't think it's a bad thing, though, because I think there are some things that us ladies were really good at, and there are some things that you guys are built differently. You got the muscles to take out the garbage. To go out there and chop those trees.
0: I don't know. My wife these days, she'd be trying to put the pants on, and sometimes I'm like, oh, okay.
1: Good.
0: Let's see how this goes.
1: Hey, just tell her to make sure that stash is kept under control.
2: I bring all this up because my boyfriend and I, we've been spending obviously a lot of time together. He's been at my house a bunch, and this is a new role because I'm always the one that's in the kitchen cooking. He loves to cook too. So I have learned now, kind of Chloe, to take a little bit of a step back because it's always been my role, and it's been fun to see him in the kitchen doing his thing. But he knows, like, he comes over, the garbage is his.

0: I let that poor garbage pile up all the way to the top. He's like, really? I'm like, well, that's your job. Take the garbage out.
1: That's your job.
2: It's the worst.
0: Everybody's got rolls in their house. So 844-254-9232. What's that roll for you?
3: Okay, so I basically do all the inside the house stuff, and my husband does all the outside the house stuff.
0: Now, will you guys help each other? Like, I know growing up, I feel like I was outside with my dad all the time. That was like his role, all the outside. But my mom and I, we'd be out there too, holding the bags for dad while I dumped all the leaves.
3: No, no. The kids can help with that.
0: Okay.
3: Not, I'm not doing that.
0: Okay. Okay. All right.
1: Yeah, okay. Well, and what's the man's job?
3: What is he? He does like the lawn, the shrubbery, the garbage.
4: So you guys just wave through the sliding door. He's sweating in your AC. You're like, hey.
0: Yeah. I mean, he's sweating outside mowing the lawn, and you're in there whipping it up in the kitchen.
1: Wow.
2: That is crazy.
3: Yeah, I'm sweating in the kitchen. Come on.
0: Oh, so good. George, what were you saying about gender jobs?
5: I'm expected to clean the kitty litter, to do the dishes, and vacuum.
0: Okay. And what about your wife, girlfriend?
5: Well, she does all the cooking, so I feel kind of obligated to do these other chores. And
1: yeah.
5: I also fix anything, you know, replace light bulbs, get on the stool, whatever.
0: The manly thing.
4: Yeah, the guy thing. Yeah.
1: I'm pretty sure the kitty litter falls into the lady section. I don't have to explain why, by the way.
2: It depends who brought that cat into the relationship,
0: oh,
2: right?
0: Oh, boy.
5: No, I love the cat, and I'm the one who found the cat.
1: We know you love
0: He's
1: the cat,
0: He's a cat lover.
1: We clear.
2: Must be listening.
1: It's clear.
5: And I also that when the cat will once in a while have an accident, because his butthole hairs are too long, and so there'll be like a, you know, like a little turd on the floor. I'm the one who has to pick that up.
2: Yeah, you're right. You're sharing a lot, bro.
1: We're gonna delete the next song so you can keep going.
0: Oh my gosh, we appreciate it. Thank you.
2: Thanks.
5: Okay, thank you.
6: Obi, Chloe, and Slater.
0: What a guy. I mean, that man, he's a good, solid
2: hubby. By the way, I think the proper term is a dingleberry, right?
1: Like, that is like, it. Yeah, when you got a little hanger bag there.
0: Yeah, okay.
2: That's right.
1: Gets caught in the man
0: oh,
1: hair.
0: Oh, man.
2: Sometimes
0: but
2: it just becomes a part of you.
0: All right. Gross, Obi. Move over, Bucky's Dolly Parton. She is taking over. She just opened something major that we are all going to get to enjoy this summer and honestly year round. The All Access will share next.
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8: 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A right shoulder is blocked with a crash 408 eastbound at the Pine Hills Cache Toll Plaza. I-4 east slow from 192 past Apopka Vineland Road. I-4 west up to speed from Lake Mary past the attractions. Moving smoothly on the 429 and the 417. 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
23: Scattered showers and thunderstorms winding down this evening with overnight lows in the mid-70s. More of the same for Friday with afternoon rain and storms likely, highs again in the mid-90s. And the storm threat continues for the weekend with high temperatures both days in the mid-90s. From Channel 9 Eyewitness News, I'm meteorologist David Heckard.
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3: Oh, move over, Buc-ee's. Dolly Parton is in town. What did she just open? We'll get to it here in a minute. But first, my Kenny Chesney fans, his Vegas residency is actually going to be canceled at the Sphere next week. It's going on right now, July 3rd and 4th. He canceled these specific 4th of July dates. He wants everyone to celebrate Independence Day, honor their family traditions, this great nation, celebrate in America 250. But I also put on a detective hat and I'm wondering, do we think Kenny Chesney is attending Taylor Swift and Travis Kelce's wedding? Because he kind of abruptly canceled these dates too. They were back in the day. I know Kenny, they're very good friends. And back in the day, they would go and perform at each other's shows. And they've been each other's lives since Taylor was, gosh, before she was even 18. So they've had a long, long history and a long friendship.
4: He's marrying them?
3: Oh!
4: I imagine.
3: That's not it. But I think that has something maybe to do with it. I think Kenny might be going to the wedding.
5: Here's some more detective work, is that there's a bunch of guys that are on the Kansas City Chiefs team that they've already snagged up Marriott hotel rooms for those days, too. So, I mean,
3: menu.
5: Kenny Chesney is part of the list of the who's that are going to be showing up to this wedding at the Madison Square Garden.
4: Imagine that bachelor party.
3: Yeah,
4: Kenny Chesney and all the Chiefs.
5: Oh, my Lord.
3: Oh, man. Hey, you know Chris Young. We're getting ready for him to take over our All-Star Jam.
6: I'm coming over, running every red light.
3: So good. So that'll be August 23rd, Sunday night at UCF. He'll be there with Cole Swindell, Dustin Lynch, so many more artists. But back in the day, when Chris Young was just starting out in the business, he went on tour with Alan Jackson. And our artists, they are known for giving the best end-of-tour gifts. And he said that Alan got him a signed bottle of Jack Daniels from the Master Distiller. Alan also ended up signing that bottle, but that is like almost nearly impossible to get the Master Distiller to actually sign that bottle for him. So he's like, still to this day, he's like, it just sits in my, I can't open it. It sits just up on my shelf. And then it ended up being, wait, obviously Chris Young starting out, he didn't have any money. He knew that Alan also loved Jack Daniels. So he got him two bottles and he handed them to him. And he's like, wait, but this is like nowhere near as cool as what you got me. So again, we're really excited to see him here at All-Star Jam in a couple weeks. And move over, Buc-ee's. I said it a second ago because Dolly Parton just opened her Tennessean travel stop. It's a one-stop travel center located just outside of Nashville, from gas to the general store, a coffee shop, a restaurant, all the Dolly merch. Like, it is literally similar to a Buc-ee's. There's even a dog park. But Dolly herself talking a little bit more about it.
7: I'm sure some of you wondering why I wanted a truck stop. Well, I couldn't leave it to Beavers. We're not trying to compete with anybody. We don't think we'll have to. We think we're going to have everything that you want or need.
5: We're not trying to compete with anybody. She just threw massive shade at that Beaver Buc-ee.
3: Hey, We love that Beaver Buc-ee so much.
4: There is a big difference. Buc-ee's is known for their bathrooms. Dolly, she hands you a shovel and she goes, dig it for Dolly. You just got to dig your own hole. You do it behind the house.
5: I like it.
3: It's so bad. I have to have you listen to this for a second because she even ended up writing a jingle for the travel stop.
6: Dolly's Tennessee and travel stops.
4: Album. Remember how terrible that rock album was?
3: Hey! Don't hate on my girl. You know how much I love Dolly. That woman has my heart. You're up to date with the latest in the All Access. 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
7: 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I-4 East, stop and go from 192 pass to Popkov Island Road. A disabled vehicle blocking a right shoulder on the beach line westbound before Dallas Boulevard. And a crash Roslyn Avenue northbound before Michigan Street blocking a right lane. 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

0: It's Morgan Wallen on K92.3. I often say this just because it's not that I'm trying to stir up the FOMO, but Morgan Wallen was a nobody. Like, yeah. Jelly Roll, a nobody. All these people, Luke Combs, a nobody. Mm-hmm. And, of course, they were somebody to their moms and their friends and stuff like that. But as far as in the country music scene, nobodies while we chose them for the K92.3 All-Star Jam. And, y'all, we got another one a month away from now.
1: Those three in particular were losers. Jelly Roll was in jail. The other two, rejects for American Idol and The Voice.
2: Hey! Okay.
1: It's totally
0: no,
1: true.
0: Seriously. He's not lying. I mean, of course, you know, we would never say that to their face because they're great people.
1: I'll but send them this audio, guys. That's what you're asking me to
2: Look
1: do.
2: Look at the superstars they are. Now, so we want to see at All-Star Jam in August. That's what the boys
0: it's
2: are trying to get
0: gamble.
2: Out here.
0: It's a good gamble.
2: Yes, but right now, $1,000 minute, those 10 questions, 60 seconds on the clock. Who sings the country song Girl Crush? A little clue, this group is coming through Central Florida very soon. It's Jason Aldean. Don't tell on me.

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2: Hi, this is Kelsey.
3: Hey, Kelsey, are you ready to get on $1,000 Minute, girlfriend?
2: Yes.
3: All right.
4: This is the game. I've got 60 seconds up on the clock here. You knock out these 10 questions that Chloe has, you get that money.
3: Girl, that money is all yours. What could you use a grand for right now?
5: Well, since you got 60 seconds trying to do the math, what is that? Is that $10 a second?
3: Just about. I don't know.
5: Maybe more.
3: All right, here we go.
2: No, maybe it's 10 seconds.
3: 10 questions, 60 seconds on the clock. You don't know the answer, say pass, Kelsey. We'll come back to it at the end. Whatever you lock in first, I got to take if you are ready.
2: I'm ready.
3: All right, here we go with question number one. Obi, 60 seconds.
6: Got it.
3: Spell the word July.
2: J-U-L-Y.
3: What animal is known for building dams?
2: A beaver.
3: 8 times 8 is?
2: 64.
3: How many hours are in 2 days?
2: 48.
3: What is the capital city of Montana?
2: Oh, pass.
3: Who sings Girl Crush? I got a girl crush.
2: Pass.
3: What is the largest desert in Africa?
2: The largest what?
3: Desert in Africa.
2: The Sahara Desert.
3: Spell the word Egypt.
2: E-G-Y-P-T.
3: Who sings the song Heads Carolina, Tails California?
2: Cole Swindell and Sugarland.
3: What is the only metal that is liquid at room temperature?
2: Water.
4: Next time.
2: I totally messed up that last one.
3: That's okay.
5: So here's what we got, okay? So you got half of the one Heads Carolina, right? But the original is what we're looking for. Cole Swindell did do it, but he did it with Joe DiMassina.
2: Oh, okay.
5: Now, mercury is the only metal that is liquid at room temperature, and when you skipped on Lil Big Town sings Girl Crush. So we got to hold on to that money, Kelsey.
3: But that's okay, because guess what? You're taking the fam to the movies, going to see the new Supergirl out in theaters.
2: Awesome. Thank you so much.
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4: Okay, so let's get that $1,000 in your pocket, and I believe... 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But next week, when we play the $1,000 Minute, when you lose, you're getting tickets to see Cody Johnson.
3: Crazy.
4: That is a crazy consolation
5: prize. Entertainer of the year.
4: Yeah. 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
3: Woo!
4: Right? This big old celebration taking place. But we want to know how you feel about America. How do you feel about this nation? What's happened to you here that is worth writing a love letter, except you don't even have to write a love letter. You just leave a message on the K923 app.
3: Yeah, and we've been sharing ours all week. Obi, it's going to be your turn to shine, my friend, here in a second. I want to hear a whole lot of God, faith, country music, maybe even your...
4: Oh, that means I got to change this whole thing. It's about fried food.
5: Yeah, just
4: it's about fried food and all the different porn sites.
3: Oh, my! Really?
4: America.
3: All right.

0: Obi, Chloe, and Slater.
1: Obi, you met your wife where? She was a leasing agent at the apartment complex that I used to live in, and I took my chance. And
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1: 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Okay? Many fish.
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0: There are so many of these artists that have played the K923 All-Star Jam. And then we've got a slew of them that here in about another month, they'll be playing the All-Star Jam for the very first time together. So Dustin Lynch, never been on the same stage as Chris Young, on the same stage as Cole Swindell. Mm-hmm. Never been on the same stage together with Rodney Atkins. Never.
1: It's going to be so cool.
0: Y'all are in for it.
1: Yeah, you really are. Hey, we're getting ready to celebrate a pretty big birthday. America's turning 250 next week, and we are celebrating with those love letters to America. We've been sharing ours this week. Obi's up on the chopping block, and I can't wait to hear what you have to say.
2: My favorite one. I'm proud of you, bud.
0: Okay. Oh, Lord. You're going to hear the...

0: This is K92.3, Orlando's number one for new country. All right, so we've got 250 America. You know, this big old birthday that everybody is making a big deal out of, especially Disney, who changed one of their rides.
1: Soarin' at
0: so
1: Epcot.
0: So this way, while you're on Soarin', you're going to go over some of the biggest landmarks of the country. Anyways, what we're asking is for you to have a love letter. All right, we're collecting 250 love letters to America, except this doesn't involve a pen or pad. You just jump up to the K923 app and leave us a message. So, Chloe, you gave yours 2 days ago.
1: Mm-hmm.
0: Slater, you gave your love letter yesterday to America. I'm going to give my example, okay? You guys ready?
1: Oh, boy. Here we go.
0: Okay,
1: better be good because you're wrapping it up. So
0: I have to remember, too, that I got to start with my name. So this way people know who I am, right? Okay. So here, let's get some music compliments of the U.S. Army Band.
1: All right.
0: Hi, my name's Obi of Winter Garden. Dear America, this Puerto Rican kid from the public school trenches wants to say thank you. Raised in church with Jesus as my rock solid foundation, which, by the way, in other countries, you can't have that. I grabbed the mic at 17 years old in high school and never looked back. Fast forward 17 years married to my queen who built her own business, our four beautiful kids, lighting up our world, and now I get to fire up Orlando every single morning with words of wisdom and a little comedy, reminding folks that we're stronger together.
1: Aww.
0: Under God, America, and the red, white, and blue. And those soldiers who gave their lives for us to be able to enjoy this. So this dreamer shot the shot. Here, I'm trying to read what I wrote. from the heart, thank you, and let's keep building this beautiful country.
1: I called it, Slater. I said he was going to talk about God, faith, red, white, and blue, and the U.S. of A.
2: Yeah. I didn't hear any porn in there.
0: What I'm saying is for somebody else, that may be the reason why you love America.
1: Oh, my God.
0: I don't know.
3: Obi, Chloe, and
1: Slater. What is wrong with you?
0: Listen, it is a fantastic country. It is a fantastic country to live in, right? There's so many things that we're able to do here that in other countries, I mean, you can get an arm lopped off or your life taken. Well, you know what I mean?
2: Sometimes it's good, right? Sometimes it's good like that.
1: We are lucky to live here in the U.S. of A. So, again, hop on the open mic there, the K923 app. It doesn't have to be as long as Obi was, and just let us know why you love this great country.
0: Okay, now coming up, if you own a pool, if you plan on jumping in a pool this summer, you may want to listen to what we have to say next.
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5: This traffic update is sponsored by St. Augustine, Ponte Vedra, and the beaches. In the Soto area, a crash Orange Avenue northbound before Michigan Street blocking that right lane. I-4 east, stop and go from 192 past Apopka Vineland Road. I-4 west up to speed from Lake Mary past the attractions. 408 eastbound, slowdowns at the turnpike. Add to your family history this summer. Rediscover St. Augustine, Ponte Vedra, and the beaches. Explore Florida's historiccoast.com. That's traffic. I'm Dory Don.
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0: We're talking about City Kia. 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
0: 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Okay, I got a question for you because you could be the disgusting one. How do you enter a pool? It's the summer. Chances are you've got one in your backyard. Maybe the community has a pool, or you're going to take yourself to a friend's house. How do you enter the pool? Because you could be disgusting.
2: Oh, cannonball, I was going to say. Does that make me disgusting?
1: I mean, you're not a dog.
0: A naked cannonball? Okay, we're going to talk about how next. It's hard.

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1: Hey, this is Chris from Mayland. I love listening to you guys in the morning. You know, when I'm dropping my kids off to school, I have two kids. I feel like two of you guys are dads, so we can kind of relate. And if I ever miss a show, thanks, guys, for putting it on the podcast, because then I could just listen to it in the afternoon.
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0: good buddy Lee Brice. He's played the KNI 2-3 All-Star Jam in the past, and hopefully this is the weekend that you've decided. Listen, today's payday. Let me go ahead and snag up those tickets. Let me be a real cool dad. Snag up the tickets for the entire family and tell them that in August, we got planes.
1: Yeah.
0: Okay, hand in the air right now as we're about to pivot. Are you disgusting? Hand in the air.
2: We are.
0: Are you disgusting?
2: We're all gross in here.
3: Raise both hands, Chloe.
2: I am. I am usually the cleanest person in this studio,
0: I don't think that this is disgusting, but apparently because we are here in the summer months and a lot of us are going to be jumping into pools, enjoying whether it's your neighbor's pool, your residential pool, but are you the disgusting one not showering before you jump in?
2: So did you know that you are expected to rinse off before you jump in the pool?
0: I call BS.
2: I was like, oh yeah, I mean, you rinse off after. No. You're supposed to rinse off before you jump in. And they say this is because it helps to keep the pool clean. If you don't shower or rinse, think about the dirt and the grimes that come off that go directly into the waters. Even if like you're not covered in dirt, right? It's just the rinsing off the oils on your body, the body products, the deodorant. And then you go ahead and jump in. I'm like, well, I guess I'm crusty because I definitely don't do this.
3: Every public pool, that's why. If you go even to a resort, mm-hmm. they will have usually a pole that has something like a shower head attached. And you're

0: supposed to do it.
1: And you think that's for afterwards.
0: No, oh, you're supposed to get on before and after. You're supposed to.
1: How interesting. And listen, I get it, right? If I'm covered, for instance, yesterday I worked out. The first thing I wanted to do, jump into the pool. So mm-hmm. I get it. All my sweats and stuff like that. But I'm also thinking that this tub of water is full of chlorine or something that's made to be able to collect this in the skimmer and get it out of the system.
2: You want it to collect in the skimmer the dead skin, the oils.
1: Yeah, and then,
2: then it
1: gets out of there.
0: Guys, don't forget, I used to deliver above ground swimming pools. I learned a lot. You wash yourself after so that way you clean the pee. From the pool off of you. So you don't bring that home.
2: You definitely should be showering when you get out of the pool. I know some of you are real crusty and you consider just jumping in the pool your shower. I'm like, you're nasty.
0: Yeah.
2: You're so gross.
1: Are we doing this wrong? Okay, what about the beach? Does that matter? Because
2: yes,
1: the beach.
2: You should definitely. Hold on.
1: Shower before you get into the freaking ocean?
2: No, good luck. I mean, that's the big blue sea.
1: Yeah, screw her.
3: Obi, Chloe, and Slater.
2: She's good. She's big. She's got a lot of room for us to swim around. Lord. Not our pools, though. But hey, move over, Bucky's. Dolly Parton is taking over. She just opened something major that we get to all enjoy. May put another place out of business. The All Access. We'll chat next.
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5: 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I-4 East, stop and go from 192 to Apopka Vineland Road. Right lane's blocked on the express lanes. I-4 eastbound approaching Michigan causing slowdowns. I-4 West delays past Lake Mary. The crash John Young Parkway northbound at Pleasant Hill Road has a left shoulder blocked. Also a crash in the Soto area. Orange Avenue northbound before Michigan. 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
15: Scattered showers and thunderstorms winding down this evening with overnight lows in the mid-70s. More of the same for Friday with afternoon rain and storms likely, highs again in the mid-90s. And the storm threat continues for the weekend with high temperatures both days in the mid-90s. From Channel 9 Eyewitness News, I'm meteorologist David Heckard.
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3: Dolly Parton, she's just taking over the world. What she just opened, a lot of us will get to enjoy here very soon. We'll get to it in a minute. But first, my Kenny Chesney fans, his Vegas residency is going on right now at the Sphere there in Las Vegas. He did just recently cancel two upcoming shows. So actually next week, July 3rd and July 4th. He said that specific holiday weekend, he wants us to celebrate Independence Day, everyone to honor those family traditions for this great nation because we're celebrating 250. Now, I also put on the detective hat and I was like, Kenny Chesney and Taylor Swift. They are very good friends way back in the day. I know they spent a lot of time with each other going back and forth, playing each other's shows. So I'm wondering, do we think Kenny is going to be at Taylor's wedding? I say yes. I say they'll be there. I say Rascal Flatts will be there too, because Rascal Flatts had Taylor open for them when she first started out on tour.
4: I think if hats are allowed at the wedding.
3: As long as cowboy hats are allowed.
4: That's the one thing, or he ain't going.
3: Oh,
4: he is showing.
3: Gosh.
5: Oh, man, I will say that the Kansas City Chiefs, right? So that's Travis Kelce's team. There's about 20 of those guys that they've all started getting Marriott hotel rooms. So all signs are pointing to this could possibly be a thing. And I'm also hearing it's going to be a multiple-day event because of the permits that have been pulled to shut down the New York City streets.
3: Which is crazy. I can't imagine the money to shut down New York City streets there at Madison Square Garden, but cannot wait for next week. When we are getting Cole Swindell at a really great time for our All-Star Jam. You know, he's a first-time dad. He's in his dad era, loving every minute of it, early 40s, and his perspective and outlook has just shifted.
6: Man, I want to tell everybody that listens, the older I get, I just want to be around good people, and if there's something I'm a fan of, that's who I'm pulling for.
5: Hey, I can agree. I want to be around people that I like.
3: Yep, people that uplift you, that are good, solid, wholesome people. So we're excited to see Cole and just get to chat about his daughter, Rainey, here in a couple weeks. We'll see you August 23rd. And then lastly, move over, Buc-ee's, because Dolly Parton, she just opened her Tennessee and Travel Stop. It's a one-stop travel shop just outside of Nashville. So not only are you getting your gas, you got a general store, a local coffee shop, a restaurant inside. There's also a bunch of Dolly merch, a dog park. Like, it is very similarly set up to how Buc-ee's is. But Dolly talking a little bit more about it herself.
7: I'm sure some of you wondering why I wanted to truck stop. Well, I couldn't leave it to Beavers. We're not trying to compete with anybody. We don't think we'll have to. We think we're going to have everything that you want or need.
5: Okay, so if you've been to a Buc-ee's right now, if that's what Dolly Parton used as a reference point for her truck stops.
3: Almost like an inspiration.
5: It's got to be amazing.
3: Oh, yeah, and those bathrooms. I mean, nothing's cleaner than a Buc-ee's bathroom. We can all agree to that. So I want to go just to see how Dolly's bathrooms
5: I was
3: gonna
5: say, can you imagine making a road trip just to see a truck stop?
3: I mean, you know how much I love Dolly. I definitely would. So you're up to date with the latest in the All Access. Don't forget to check out more with Obi, Chloe, and Slater during the morning show where you catch your podcast, and follow us on Instagram at Chloe Nelson.
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1: 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I-4 East, stop and go from 192 past Apopka Vineland Road. A left lane blocked with a crash. I-4 East approaching OBT, causing delays to John Young Parkway. 408 westbound, stop and go from Crystal Lake Drive to I-4. A crash Convention Way at Universal Boulevard. 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That's TRUST to 20129. That's traffic. I'm Dory Don.
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0: Shelton, Post Malone, K92.3, and we've got the most tickets. Whether it's Tim McGraw in action, Vince Gill, who you got to see last week, a legend like that. But this time, these guys are currently the hottest option. Hottest option on the stage right now. I don't know why.
1: I ran out of air.
2: Did you run out of air? Is that what I get to look forward to at 40-something years old?
0: No, I think I just...
3: 50, Chloe.
2: I mean, you are 50. You're closer to 50 than you are 40.
0: Too long. Too many syllables. I'm sorry.
2: All right. Hey, we do want to hook you up. We've been doing it all week. 8:15 to see Post Malone and Jelly Roll. So make sure you are getting hooked up right after the second date update. They're taking over next weekend in Tampa. You're staying at Shea.
0: You're going to have a good time.
3: No.
0: The guitar time.
3: He's doing it again.

0: the year that we had Riley Green for the K923 Jingle Jam. Right around Christmas time, making all fun jokes with him about how he's going to blow up. And then here we are, years later, where he's going to be one of the coaches on The Voice. That's coming right around the corner. And, of course, we saw him last night hosting the CMA Fest.
1: He was amazing. So good.
0: I'm very, very proud of this dude. So yeah.
1: Seriously, we sure are as well. But Gwen and Brian's date, oh, this is a juicy one. Ended in three letters. D-U-I. What did Gwen bully Brian into doing? Law enforcement getting involved. That second date update coming up for you after Dirks.

0: 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Second date update.
1: Brought to you by attorney Dan Newlin. In a wreck, need a check. Google Dan Newlin.
2: Gwen, let's talk about Brian here for a second because he's not calling you back. And what's up with that?
3: I don't know. You tell me. I mean, he's not calling me, so that's why I'm calling to find out.
4: Is there something that you said or did? Did he act off? We try to go through our checklist here.
3: Oh, well, we had an amazing time. We were playing darts, doing shots, stuff like that. Like, a real chill afternoon.
5: So, is Brian a party boy? If you're doing shots, there has to be something in there.
3: Well, he seems kind of like, you know, someone who needs a little encouragement. But, yeah, I mean, I didn't think of him as a straight-laced guy, I guess. Okay.
5: No, curly laces.
2: All right, well, listen, we're going to try to get a hold of him with this number that you gave us, and we're going to offer a gift card and see if he takes us up on it next. You okay with that?
3: Sweet.
6: Hello?
2: Yes, was hoping to speak to Brian.
6: Speaking. Who's calling?
2: Hey, all right. It's Obi, Chloe, and Slater from K92.3. We do the morning show.
6: Yeah, I don't really want to be on radio, guys.
2: Well, no, okay, so hold on, Brian, really quickly. There's a girl who called us. Her name is Gwen. I guess you guys went out on a date together.
6: Okay.
2: And that's it. We have a gift card that we're going to give you guys so you can go out again.
6: I don't think that one's going to happen.
4: Why?
5: Yeah.
4: I mean, really, we just want some quick response. We can get back to her and we can move things along.
6: All right. Well, after our date, I got a DUI. Because of her, basically.
4: Oh,
5: because of her, basically.
4: What?
5: Oh.
2: Okay. Hold on, Brian. That is Gwen. Gwen, you were supposed to stay quiet. Okay, we might as well bring you on.
5: It is a shocking thing.
6: Wait, she's on the phone?
2: Yes, because we thought there was a story here worth saving.
6: Oh, my gosh, I could feel my blood alcohol level going up already.
2: Mm. So wait a minute, what happened here, Gwen?
3: What? I mean, dude, you barely had any. I had maybe twice as much as you.
4: Mm-hmm.
3: I had way more than a book, guys.
6: And she kept ordering shot after shot. I'm a beer sipper. Maybe a little wine every now and then, but it was shot after shot.
4: So you felt
6: after
4: the peer
6: shot.
4: Pressure of it.
6: Yes.
3: So you're saying you're a teetotaler who can't stand up for themselves.
6: No, I'm saying you're a bad influence. Therefore, I don't want to go out with you anymore.
2: I mean, that's pretty straightforward right there.
5: I don't understand why it's her fault.
3: Yeah.
2: You've never been with a woman, they get you to do things that you traditionally wouldn't do. I've been there.
4: Yeah,
2: why?
4: But he should have known not to get behind the wheel.
5: Yeah.
4: End of story. He's an adult.
5: Why did God give us shoulders? To throw shots over when we pretend we're drinking them, Brian.
2: Oh, man. That's a waste of alcohol.
6: Oh, my gosh.
2: All right. Okay.
3: That sounds like fun.
2: Okay, so, Oh, my God. I don't think
3: you
2: guys are
3: right.
2: To be.
3: Drinking and driving kills. That's not cool, but... I would have said something. I thought you had enough time to, like, sober up.
2: Mom, really sorry about the second date.
6: I'll go on a second date with her if it's at an AA meeting.
5: Oh, man. Wow. They got good coffee there.
0: Second date update.
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2: Hey, by the way, we like to mention that one more time, just because on the weekends, I know that that's my time to catch up on podcasts that I like. 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
5: And please drive responsibly.
4: Yeah,
5: if you have
4: seriously.
5: Drinks, just call Uber Eats, and tip them extra big, and they'll drive your car home.
4: Okay. I mean, for real. Hey, we've been doing it all week. 844-254-9232. We're hooking you up with those Post Malone and Jelly Roll tickets. Seeing them next week, Raymond James Stadium.

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2: Hi, who is this? Where are you from?
3: It's Kim from Windermere.
2: Okay, good to be talking to you, Kim from Windermere. So are you sure you've got the time off that you'll be able to go to the show?
3: Yes.
4: Okay, because you know it is a weekday, July 8th.
3: I can do it.
4: That falls on a Wednesday. Well, sister, you're going. Enjoy seeing Jelly Roll and Posty.
2: Yeah. Post-Malone. We got the most irresponsible listeners ever. They're like,
4: everyone's like, yeah.
5: I don't really work hard anyway.
2: She's like, I'll tell my boss I got diarrhea.
4: Take up work.
2: Oh, congratulations. All right.
4: Oh, that was
2: sorry.
4: Awesome. Seriously. Hey, but we have got your entertainer of the year, our buddy Cody Johnson, going to be hooking you up next week with tickets to see him. And he is joining the show talking about his girls and what they're up to next.
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7: 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I-4 West delays past Lake Mary. I-4 East stop and go from 192 past Apopka Vineland Road. Crash blocking a left lane. I-4 East approaching OBT causing delays to Conroy Road. You're moving smoothly on the 429. 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That's traffic. I'm Dory Don.
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2: 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That's amazing.
4: Yeah, and also, we have got a guy, your recently announced Entertainer of the Year. He is playing a show over in Jacksonville and has a brand new album out today. Our buddy, Cody Johnson. We call him our real-life cowboy. And we are catching up with him and his two girls, actually following in Dad's footsteps.
2: Okay, talk about it next.

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1: Hey, this is Marty. I'm calling because I just want to say I love the morning show. You know, I wake up, I live a little further away from town, so going to work, no matter what, it's going to be a long commute. That's why I need you guys. You're always my drive time gold. So when I'm listening, it's Obi, Chloe, and Slater.

0: been a fan of that song, the way that it ends right there. Cody Johnson, K92.3. He is the real deal, Cody. You know, this guy, I mean, came out with an album today. And for those of you who don't know, I mean, he actually ranches, drives his own cattle.
1: He's a real life cowboy.
0: Brands his own beef.
2: Mm-hmm. He's so country. Track one on his new album is about breaking up with somebody and just wanting your horse back.
0: Yeah,
2: dude. That's how country he is.
0: Dude just dropped an album today, but you know, for these big hits.
3: I'm going to love you. Life is worth the ride. The ride is worth the fall.
0: Yeah, so Slater, all morning you've been talking about this album and how good it is, and it's available for everybody today. Now, do you know about his daughters? See, Cody Johnson, he is a boss. Chloe, you said that he's a real rancher. Mm-hmm. Now, his daughter's not far behind from him, and we got a chance to catch up with Cody.
4: So, are the girls into sitting in the deer stand with you?
5: Oh, yeah.
4: Out?
5: Like, I can barely go to the deer stand without having to tell them no. I just want some alone time. Like, we dove hunt together. We deer hunt. We fish.
6: That's awesome.
5: We duck hunt together. We do everything together. And, like, last night, we were in my arena, and I was working on some horses, and we were roping, breaking in some new cattle, and I've got my youngest that wants to ride, and we've got one horse that's like the kid horse, right? Mm-hmm. And that's what Clara's been wanting. It's just what she's been riding, and Corey's getting jealous. So I told Clara, I was like, well, go get on my cutting horse, which is a really high dollar, really hybrid, really athletic machine, right? Well, she just takes off on him, and I'm like, well, I didn't expect that. I thought maybe she would get scared. She rides back up to me, and she's like, Dad, thank you for my new horse. And I'm going, whoa, wait a minute.
4: Oh, you think that's yours?
5: Yeah.
0: I can't wait to hear this album. I haven't had a chance to listen to it yet. So Cody Johnson drops that album today as the Entertainer of the Year. And then next week, we'll have your tickets to actually see him in concert.
4: We sure will. Yep, that'll be with $1,000 Minute. So hop on this weekend, the K92.3 app. Sign up to play as Move Over Buckies. Dolly Parton taking over. She just opened something major that many of us are going to get to enjoy. Where it is, the All Access next.
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18: 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Heads up for a crash blocking left lane. I-4 eastbound approaching OBT causing delays past Conroy Road. A crash blocking a right shoulder. I-4 east at Fairbanks. I-4 west delays past Lake Mary moving smoothly on the 417. 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
17: I'm Channel 9 meteorologist Cassandra Crimi, tracking a dry and warm start to the day with building temperatures. Daytime high is expected to hit the low to mid-90s. Orlando reaching 94 degrees this afternoon, but it will feel steamier. Yet again, heat index values over 100 degrees. Partly cloudy skies through the afternoon and a 50% chance for sea breeze, showers, and storms from I-4 off to the beach. From Channel 9 Eyewitness News, I'm meteorologist Cassandra Crimi.
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3: Dolly Parton, she's just taken over the world. What she just opened, a lot of us will get to enjoy here very soon. We'll get to it in a minute. But first, my Kenny Chesney fans, his Vegas residency is going on right now at the Sphere there in Las Vegas. He did just recently cancel two upcoming shows. So actually next week, July 3rd and July 4th. He said that specific holiday weekend, he wants us to celebrate Independence Day, everyone to honor those family traditions for this great nation because we're celebrating 250. Now, I also put on the detective hat and I was like, Kenny Chesney and Taylor Swift. They are very good friends way back in the day. I know they spent a lot of time with each other going back and forth, playing each other's shows. So I'm wondering, do we think Kenny is going to be at Taylor's wedding? I say yes. I say they'll be there. I say Rascal Flatts will be there too, because Rascal Flatts had Taylor open for them when she first started out on tour.
4: I think if hats are allowed at the wedding.
3: As long as cowboy hats are allowed.
4: That's the one thing, or he ain't going.
3: Oh, my gosh.
5: Oh, man, I will say that the Kansas City Chiefs, right? So that's Travis Kelce's team. There's about 20 of those guys that they've all started getting Marriott hotel rooms. So all signs are pointing to this could possibly be a thing. And I'm also hearing it's going to be a multiple day event because of the permits that have been pulled to shut down the New York City streets.
3: Which is crazy. I can't imagine the money to shut down New York City streets there at Madison Square Garden, but cannot wait for next week. When we are getting Cole Swindell at a really great time for our All-Star Jam. You know, he's a first-time dad. He's in his dad era, loving every minute of it, early 40s, and his perspective and outlook has just shifted.
6: Man, I want to tell everybody that listens, the older I get, I just want to be around good people, and if there's something I'm a fan of, that's who I'm pulling for.
5: Hey, I can agree. Mm-hmm. I want to be around people that I like.
3: Yep, people that uplift you, that are good, solid, wholesome people. So we're excited to see Cole and just get to chat about his daughter, Rainey, here in a couple weeks. We'll see you August 23rd. And then lastly, move over, Buc-ee's, because Dolly Parton, she just opened her Tennessean travel stop. It's a one-stop travel shop just outside of Nashville. So not only are you getting your gas, you got a general store, a local coffee shop, a restaurant inside. There's also a bunch of Dolly merch, a dog park. Like, it is very similarly set up to how Buc-ee's is. But Dolly talking a little bit more about it herself.
7: I'm sure some of you wondering why I wanted to truck stop. Well, I couldn't leave it to Beavers. We're not trying to compete with anybody. We don't think we'll have to. We think we're going to have everything that you want or need.
5: Okay, so if you've been into a Buc-ee's right now, if that's what Dolly Parton used as a reference point for her truck stops.
3: Almost like an inspiration.
5: It's got to be amazing.
3: Oh, yeah, and those bathrooms. I mean, nothing's cleaner than a Buc-ee's bathroom. We can all agree to that. So I want to go just to see how Dolly's bathrooms are.
5: Can you imagine making a road trip just to see a truck stop?
3: I mean, you know how much I love Dolly. I definitely would. So you're up to date with the latest in the All Access. Don't forget to check out more with Obie, Chloe, and Slater during the morning show where you catch your podcast. Just search KID923. In the morning.
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0: let's get you off to some fantastic destinations. You know, we started this whole Camp K92.3 with a trip off to Chicago. So this way you can see Blake Shelton, and this time it's changed.
1: Yeah, you are going to Red Rocks, that iconic venue out there, seeing Zac Brown Band.
2: You think it's Mars, right?
1: Seriously.
0: Right? Because of the color?
2: Yeah. No, it's in Denver. 844-254-9232. A little closer. You still

0: again.
1: K92.3, good morning. Who's this and where are you calling in from?
2: Hi, this is Teresa.
1: Oh, hey, Teresa.
2: I'm calling from Orlando.
1: Oh, awesome. Where are you right now? I want to know exactly what you're doing in this moment.
2: Right now, actually, I'm surfing the internet.
1: Oh. I don't know if I want to know what you're surfing for. Is it appropriate?
2: Yeah, I'm looking at your website,
1: K92. Perfect. We love you then.
3: That's very smart. So you knew you called at the right time.
1: So sweet.
2: Oh, yes, well, I listen to you guys all the time.
1: Thank you. You are going to be qualified for that grand prize trip out to Red Rocks to see Zac Brown Band this fall. And we got a $50 gift card for you at a Metro Diner.
2: Well, thank you, Chloe.
1: And don't forget, your next shot is at 3 o'clock.

0: Jelly Roll. Love the year that he performed at the Kid 92.3 All-Star Jam, and hopefully you're going to make some memories with us about a month from now. It's Obi, Chloe, Slater. 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
1: So when it comes to these huge fireworks shows, the elephant in the room, someone pays for it. Fireworks, they are not free, but for someone to come in, wrap their arms around our community because they know how important this 4th of July is as we celebrate America 250. You're going to love this Doing the Right Thing and how you get to celebrate with the kids next.
0: First, Ella Langley, Morgan Wallen, New Country.

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1: Doing the right thing. So we're so lucky to live here in Central Florida because we have so many cool events that happen, but someone has to help put these events on, sponsor these events. K Nation, we're getting ready to celebrate 250 years of America, and we have a big birthday celebrating with fireworks at the Fountain July 4th, presented by Todd Minor Law. I have my friend Todd with me here in studio. Todd, this is a big one.
2: It's a big deal.
1: Yeah. So what are some of your favorite things, would you say, at fireworks at the Fountain, if someone's listening right now and they've never experienced it before with their families?
2: Yeah, well, obviously the fireworks. Mm-hmm. I think that goes without saying, but it's the ability to really see them from anywhere, mm-hmm. because it is at Lake Eola Park. There's all kinds of places that you can watch it and have a good view.
1: Well, and there's different things going on even before the fireworks.
2: 100%. I think it officially starts at 4 o'clock. Mm-hmm. But, you know, there's food trucks lined up down Robinson and all mm-hmm. around. And then there's, of course, vendors throughout.
1: Everywhere.
2: It's not like you're just sitting around waiting for the fireworks to begin.
1: Right.
2: There are other things to do there for kids, for the family. And that's the good thing. It's mm-hmm. not just an adult event. There'll be people with strollers with their kids and so forth. People would walk up to us and talk, and I got to meet a lot of nice people.
1: Aww. On again with Todd Minor from Todd Minor Law. We're grateful for your help in putting this incredible event on. You are the reason those fireworks are going up in the sky. And as we celebrate 250, what makes this country so great?
2: Well, there's an endless list of things. But, you know, I have a lot of pride in our country, and rightfully so. It's the best place in the world to mm-hmm. live. When these celebrations come around, these 4th of July celebrations, it's a really great time to be patriotic
1: yeah.
2: and love your country.
1: Absolutely, and grateful for the men and women who put their lives 100%. On the line every day for our freedoms. And you 100%. Rep that red, white, and blue
2: yep.
1: proudly. So we yes. are excited for fireworks at the Fountain, and we will see you in a couple days, July 4th.
2: And if you are out there, look, stop by. I'll be there. Stop by and say hi.
1: Yes. Thank you, Todd. Todd Minor from Todd Minor Law. That today, it's Doing the Right Thing.
0: 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Brought to you by
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0: K923 playlist right there. Books and Dunn for Toby, Chloe, Slater. As much as we love being in the studio, there's nothing better than locking eyes with you. And tomorrow, Sanford, we're coming for you.
1: Oh, yeah. I'll be with my friends at All Seasons Pool celebrating America's big birthday, their Star Striping Savings event. They got a cookout, so come grab some food. It all kicks off at 10 a.m. And the K Crew and I will be hooking you up with those Ashley McBride tickets. So it's one big party out there tomorrow in Sanford.
0: It's not you behind the grill, right?
1: Maybe. You never know. You know I'm the grill master.
0: Like your meat extra charred.
1: Okay.
0: Brandon Lake and Cody Johnson on now. Hang

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30: I'm Channel 9 meteorologist Cassandra Crimi, tracking a dry and warm start to the day with building temperatures. Daytime highs expected to hit the low to mid-90s. Orlando reaching 94 degrees this afternoon, but it will feel steamier. Yet again, heat index values over 100 degrees. Partly cloudy skies through the afternoon and a 50% chance for sea breeze showers and storms from I-4 off to the beach. From Channel 9 Eyewitness News, I'm meteorologist Cassandra Crimi.
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0: 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Remember when he was part of the K923 All-Star Jam?
2: Yeah, nobody knew who he was. 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

K92.3, Orlando's number one for new country. Well, you might have been watching Love Island last night, or like me, you were watching CMA Fest last night. The performances from Jelly Roll, Florida Georgia Line, Ella Langley singing this song. So good. If you missed any of it, we've got a lot of those videos for you right now. 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Let's be her.

tired this morning. Stay up too late last night watching some FIFA World Cup. It's JK92.3, man. That last minute goal, Turkey, USA's first loss. 3-2, Turkey wins, but that's all right. We still won our group. We now advance to the knockout rounds. First game for the USA is coming up Wednesday, July 1st, 8 o'clock, versus Bosnia-Herzegovina.

It's Luke Combs. It's K92.3. It's Jay. Y'all realize summer's going to fly right by. Kids are going to be back in school. You're going to be like, what happened to summer? Speaking of, we're only 58 days away from All-Star Jam. It's going to be here before you know it. You got Cole Swindell and Chris Young, Dustin Lynch. That's only three of our seven artists. 58 days, I'm telling you. It's going to be here before you know it. Did you pick your seats yet? You want some good ones right down on the floor? K92.3Orlando.com. Get them before they're gone. It's payday. Another

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on a pontoon. That's a place you can have a little fun this summer, right? It's K92.3. You know, another place you can have some fun this summer is out at Universal Orlando Resort. And we're getting closer and closer to me getting you those tickets as we get into our All-Star Jam artist, Zach John King, who's going to be joining us August 23rd. If you give me about 8 minutes, I got those Universal Orlando Resorts tickets for you.

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0: 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Who's this?
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see her last night on that CMA Fest special on ABC. It's Lainey Wilson on K92.3. She was so good. Sounded great last night. So did Ella Langley and Florida Georgia Line reuniting back on stage for that first time together singing Cruise. If you missed any of those videos, look, you're not working hard on a Friday, right? You want to kill some time at the office? We've got them for you right there. K92.3.

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92.3, Orlando's number one for new country. It's Jay. I always like doing a little research, especially on new country artists. And here's a little fun fact you will never forget about Stella Lefty. Not her real last name, first of all. Her real last name is Lefkoski. And if it sounds familiar at all, it's because her dad is the billionaire co-founder of Groupon. Yep. Dad's billionaire, and Stella Lefty, one hell of a country artist. Check it out. New from her. It's called Boston. On a train.

That's Brantley Gilbert on K92.3. Speaking of the weekend here, Friday, payday. Maybe you've been waiting to get those All-Star Jam tickets. 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August 23rd, you want to get seats in those sections real close to the stage so you can see Cole Swindell and Chris Young, Dustin Lynch, right? 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

Riley Green, K92.3. He was your host last night, the CMA Fest. I think he's a better country singer than he is a TV personality, but according to my wife, he's also really good to look at. He'll be one of your coaches on The Voice this year as well. Let's get to our All-Star Jam artist. Going to be joining us August 23rd. Here's George Burge featuring Luke Bryan. It's Ride, Ride, Ride.

You know, if you've ever been to All-Star Jam, you never know what's going to happen on that stage. But one of my favorite things at K92.3 All-Star Jam is when you have multiple artists on stage at one time. Like last year when Kane Brown was singing along with Brett Young, or maybe this year you'll have Cole Swindell on stage singing along with this guy, Dustin Lynch, to this song, Easy to Love. It's a night of country music you will not want to miss. And I hope you got your tickets at K92.3Orlando.com.

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That's Kane and Caitlin on K92.3. Speaking of thank God Kane is all right. Did y'all hear what happened to him? He was playing golf, supposed to be doing a charity event with Travis Kelce, helped raise some money, was going to perform that night, but was playing some golf beforehand, got drilled in the side of the head by a golf ball. Thank God he's okay, but Kane Brown's ear is pretty nasty. If you dare to see the pictures, K92.3Orlando.com, concussion and got 23 stitches.

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Y'all got that AC blasting in the house, feels like it never turns off. It's because it doesn't turn off because it's so hot. It's JK92.3. We're not even to the hot part of the summer yet. No, summer officially just started last Sunday on Father's Day. It's kind of looking ahead. Sunday this week, Monday, high of 97. You're like, wow, that's hot. Oh, yeah. 1 week from today, they're calling for the high in Central Florida here to be 99. And that's not the heat index. That's real temperature.

We got America's 250th coming up on July 4th. Maybe trying to figure out where to celebrate the 4th of July. Well, you don't have to go far. A new survey just came out. Orlando came in as the number 3 city in the country to celebrate the 4th of July. The only places to beat us out were Vegas and New York City. And we want you to come out and join us. We'll be out July 3rd, Red Hot and Boom with the city of Altamont Springs. Free concert from Chris Lane. Fireworks at the fountain the very next night. Lake Eola. Everything you need to know. K92.3 Orlando.

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2: It's Chloe with the All Access. Dolly Parton, she has got a new rest stop for all of us to visit this summer. What she just opened, we'll get to it here in a minute. But first, my Kenny Chesney fans, his Vegas residency going on right now at the Sphere. And he just canceled two upcoming shows, July 3rd and 4th. He canceled these specific 4th of July dates so we could celebrate Independence Day, America's turning 250. He wants everyone to honor those family traditions. But it's also Taylor Swift's wedding weekend, so I'm wondering if he got an invite to the wedding. And we are getting Cole Swindell at a really great time right now for our All-Star Jam in August. You know, he's a first-time dad in his dad girl era, early 40s, and just his perspective and outlook on life has shifted.
3: Man, I want to tell everybody that listens, the older I get, I just want to be around good people, and if there's something I'm a fan of, that's who I'm pulling for.
2: Isn't that the truth? And lastly, move over Bucky's. Dolly Parton just opened her Tennessean travel stop. It's a one-stop travel center located outside Nashville, from gas to the general store. They've got a coffee shop, a restaurant, all the Dolly merch you can think of, even a dog park. I could go on and on, but I figured Dolly would be the best to tell you about it.
4: I'm sure some of you are wondering why I wanted to truck stop. 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
1: 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K92.3.

92.3. It's Jay. I'm no travel agent, but I can tell you this. This would be a dream trip right here. Imagine getting on a plane. You're flying to Red Rocks to go see Zac Brown. What'd you pay for? You didn't pay for your airfare, your hotel room, or your tickets to see Zac Brown Band. That is all part of Camp K92.3. Man, that's a dream trip right there. What do you say we get you qualified for that grand prize coming up today, just after 3 with Melissa?

0: K92.3, Orlando's number one for new country. It's Jay, one of my favorite places. Man, I love going out to New Smyrna Beach. I love Flagler and Ormond, Cocoa. If you're thinking about going on a little drive, maybe going on a beach vacation, do not go to Georgia. Why? Several miles of Georgia beaches are being flagged as having elevated levels of fecal bacteria.
1: Hangs his

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Well, how would you like to go see Zach Top in concert? It's JK92.3. I got some good news for you. Coming up today, 5:35 with Melissa. She's got tickets for you. And you're thinking, Jay, that's my last meeting before I can start my weekend. Well, speaking of Zach and the weekend, here's even more good news. It is a weekend of winning. We'll give you keywords all weekend starting at 6 o'clock and every hour all weekend. Chance to go see Zach Top in Jacksonville, October 6th.

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2: 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And I thought, oh, she'll be back, till she turned around and pointed.

0: K92.3's All-Star Jam. We are less than 2 months away, 58 days to be exact. And one of the artists on our stage has some brand new music out. He already has 6 number ones, and he'll be bringing those to our stage coming up on August 23rd. Who am I talking about? This guy right here, Rodney Atkins. New from him. It's called The Years Are Short. You can get those All-Star Jam tickets. See the rest of the lineup at K92.3Orlando.com. Can't wait to hear him do this one live.
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Jelly Roll did Hands Up. 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
0: 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That's why her show here at the Kia Center is completely sold out. Yep, next month, Megan Maroney's going to be here singing this song. It's Beautiful Things.

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New from Dan and Shay on K92.3. You know what those two are up to right now? Dan and Shay are crashing people's weddings. I don't know if it's because they're about to announce new music, a little publicity stunt, what it is, but imagine those two just randomly showing up at your wedding and singing.

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Jason Aldean, it's K92.3, it's Jay. There is no way I would go in to get my sunglasses if this happened to me. What about you? Did y'all hear about this guy camping out in California? Sunglasses came off his head and fell into a toilet vault, which is basically like an outdoor porta potty at a campground. Goes into a huge hole in the ground where everybody goes. He climbed in there, tried to get his sunglasses, got trapped in there, had to be rescued for 15 minutes sitting in that.

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1: We're always hoping that it's going to be harmless for all you women out there. But, I mean, there are some dudes out there that are whack.
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coming to our stage. Cole Swindell, K92.3's All-Star Jam on August 23rd. It's Friday. It is payday. I'm looking at section 114 close to the stage. Sold out. 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

those bags, board a plane, and go to Red Rocks to go see Zac Brown in concert? Well, listen, it's summer camp for adults. It's Camp K92.3. That is the grand prize. How are you going to get registered, qualified to win that grand prize? With Melissa. She's coming in next, ready for a flight.

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92.3, Orlando's number one for new country. We made it to the weekend, and we've got some stuff for you the rest of today. Still tickets, gift cards, chances to go on free vacations, all of that. So week's not over yet. It's Josh Ross. Hey, how you look?

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2: This is the perfect Car Line Confession for a Friday because, let's be honest, we're all going to get off work or pick up the kids, go home, and decompress a little bit. Whether that's putting our feet up, watching some TV, going to bed early, having a glass of wine or a beer or a mocktail. You know, it's up to you how you decompress, but today Joe in Winter Garden is telling us how he accidentally let his kid decompress with a beer. He is in charge of packing his kid's school lunch every single day, his kid's in middle school, and he said, I was supposed to grab what was a V8 Fusion drink from the fridge. And if you know what V8 is, it's full of vegetables and fruits and antioxidants, and it's supposed to be really good for you. It is nothing like a beer. And apparently the Shock Top beer and the V8 Fusion can look very similar. Joe got a call from his son's middle school saying, hey, your kid has a beer in his lunchbox today. Joe's immediate reaction was that his kid did it. You know, trying to show off, bring it to school, you know, took it from the fridge on his own, all of that. But Joe said the second that he saw the beer can, he realized, oh no, that was all me. That was all me. And I think we were all guilty of blaming our kids for something and then realized we did it. Yeah. Joe, I hope you enjoy that Shock Top tonight.
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7: 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Heads up for a crash in Seminole County. A left lane block 417 northbound past Red Bug Lake Road causing heavy backups. A left lane block with a crash on the beach line westbound at State Road 520. I-4 West, a crash blocking a right lane at Conroy Road, slowing down past the beach line, then past World Drive. 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
1: I cannot wait to be a little too drunk on August 23rd edition Financial Arena with Dustin Lynch, the All-Star Jam, him, Chris Young, Cole Swindell, Rodney Atkins, George Burge, Kelsey Hart, Zach John King, and it's going to be a night with seven artists on one stage. You will never see a show like this again. So if you haven't gotten your tickets yet, call your best friend, your concert buddy, your husband, your wife, your kid. 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

already see the phones are going crazy for Camp Kennedy 2-3. You have to wait until I give you the cue to call, which I'm not doing just yet. Maybe in the next six-ish minutes, maybe. Luke Bryan now. Country and she knows it. Stick around if you want to go to Colorado. 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

Free vacations, concert tickets, hotels, airfares, all of it. A part of Camp Kennedy 2-3 getting you to Colorado Red Rocks Amphitheater to see Zac Brown Band right now. Getting you qualified with a Metro Diner gift card. 844-254-9232. It's Jason Aldean. She said.

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4: 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In Seminole County, a left lane's blocked with a crash 417 northbound past Red Bug Lake Road causing heavy backups. A crash blocking a right shoulder I-4 westbound at Conroy Road causing slowdowns. I-4 west slow past the beach line, then past World Drive. Turnpike southbound delays past the 417. Win $25,000 in new impact windows from Reese Windows and Doors. Grab your phone and text the word TRUST right now to 20129. That's TRUST to 20129. That's traffic. I'm Dory Don.
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18: Showers and thunderstorms coming to a close slowly this evening with overnight lows in the mid-70s. For your Saturday, once again, pretty decent coverage of rain and storms anticipated. High temperatures back in the mid-90s, but dry air does arrive on Sunday. That means lower coverage of rain and storms. Highs again in the mid-90s. From Channel 9 Eyewitness News, I'm meteorologist David Heckard.
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It's Kid 82.3, and if you were there a few years ago with Kaiva Island when George Burge played our Kid 82.3 Springs and Strings, that was the most Florida show I've ever been to. I mean, we were sitting at a Florida spring with the water right there. There was probably a gator in there somewhere, and there was a rocket launch happening right behind George. He even said, like, this is the most Florida thing ever. And he is coming back to see all of us, the Kid 82.3 All-Star Gym. If you haven't seen him yet live, definitely somebody you need to put on that list. August 23rd, drive, drive,

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1: 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No, I did not cut bangs. I booked a workout class, and I accidentally booked one that was one level higher than what I'm used to. And I didn't realize I did this until I walked in the room. I was surrounded by all these people, and at that point, I could not turn around and chicken out because everyone would know. So I committed. I did it. And at this point, don't ask me to bend over for anything. Anything that's on the floor, it's staying on the floor.

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2: 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Turnpike northbound slowdowns past 192, then approaching the 429. Southbound delays past the 417. I-4 West slow through downtown past the Beach Line. Heavy 192 to Champions Gate. 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That's traffic. I'm Dory Don.
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1: 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And if you didn't get a chance to watch the CMA Fest last night, obviously this happened a few weeks ago, but there were some pretty big moments that if you haven't heard or seen them, we will talk about it in just a minute during the All Access. It's Megan Maroney now. 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
2: So last night, the CMA Fest aired on ABC, and we got to see a lot of performances that happened in Nashville a few weeks ago. One of them being the massive Florida Georgia Line reunion that happened. And we actually got from the mouth of Florida Georgia Line why they broke up in the first place. I will tell you that in just a second. First, I want to talk about the epic performance from Ella Langley and Gretchen Wilson. So Ella Langley loves to perform here for the party on her headlining shows. She kills it, and they decided to do it together at CMA Fest.

0: I mean, these two women are just badasses. Like, that's the best way I can put it. They're dressed in all leather for the performance last night. It was so good. Obviously, this happened a few weeks ago, so some of this stuff we've already heard of, but you can see the videos, hit923orlando.com, including Florida Georgia Line's performance from the CMA Fest. Obviously, we've seen it already because it was their big comeback, but we finally heard from the mouth of Florida Georgia Line why they actually broke up. There were rumors that their wives didn't get along, that it was political, but here's what it breaks down to. From the mouth of Tyler Hubbard himself, he said during the pandemic, his personal life had a lot of strain with his wife, who'd just given birth to their third child, which we know three under three is a lot, which is what they had. He was recovering from an ankle injury, and also just the emotional stress of the world shutting down is a lot. And he got a text from Brian Kelly, who's his partner, with a song that he had written and put together. And Tyler said it sounded like a Kenny Chesney song. So he encouraged him to pitch it to Kenny Chesney. Brian said, "I did." And he said no, which I think is a good sign for me because I think I might want to do it. And Tyler just said, "Hey, that's awesome, man, but I'm not willing to do Florida Georgia Line and have a direct competitor that's my partner doing the same exact thing. I don't think I deserve 50% of you if I'm willing to give 100. So that was behind the big pause, the big break, and here they are back together doing their thing. Again, Kennedy23Orlando.com for all the videos from the CMA Fest that aired last night.
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3: 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Right shoulders blocked with a crash. I-4 West at Conroy Road causing slowdowns. I-4 West delays past the Beach Line. Heavy 192 to Champions Gate. Turnpike southbound slow past the 417. 192 westbound delays past World Drive. 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
29: Showers and thunderstorms coming to a close slowly this evening with overnight lows in the mid-70s. For your Saturday, once again, pretty decent coverage of rain and storms anticipated. High temperatures back in the mid-90s, but dry air does arrive on Sunday. That means lower coverage of rain and storms. Highs again in the mid-90s. From Channel 9 Eyewitness News, I'm meteorologist David Heckard.
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The only way to enter into the weekend is by listening to nonstop country music for an entire hour, especially if you're sitting in I-4 traffic. You're trying to get from point A to point B. Maybe you're leaving for the weekend, doing a little staycation somewhere. We are here to entertain you. 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

Orlando's number one for new country, K92.3, and I am speaking from a place where I understand because my dog has worse anxiety than I do. And she hates fireworks, hates thunderstorms, so I had to make sure to get her anxiety meds, her sleepy pills, well ahead of 4th of July. 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

Q92.3 earlier this week announced a new leg of her Dandelion tour, and the presale happened yesterday. And apparently there was 183,000 people in the queue for one show in a venue that holds about 20,000 people. So to say Ella Langley is the next superstar, I think, is an understatement.

Randy Houser, Get 92.3. He is opening up for Cody Johnson in Jacksonville at the end of July, and all next week, Obi, Chloe, and Slater have your tickets to see him. During the $1,000 minute, make sure you're jumping on our app and you're signing up to play. Monday morning, they'll call you. Yeah, hey.

92.3, and isn't it crazy that in 1 week, Taylor Swift could be a married woman? Like, the amount of songs that will come out of this wedding day. And a lot of people thinking it's at Madison Square Garden. I said this yesterday. I think she's planning an entire wedding at Madison Square Garden, yes. But I think she's planning another wedding somewhere else, and this is just a distraction. It's

The K92.3 countdown quiz is coming up. Remember, you are in charge of that countdown. We need your votes on the K92.3 app to determine the top five songs, so go vote. And if you want to get your hands on tickets to see Zach Top, you got to wait around for a few more minutes, but we got them. October 2nd in Jacksonville.

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2: 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Turnpike southbound delays past the 417 northbound slow approaching the 429. I-4 West slow through downtown past the beach line. Heavy Osceola Parkway past Champions Gate. 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
9: 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Many times, we're forced to take them to court. 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
25: So I've said this quite a few times this week, so if you've been trying to win these tickets and you've been listening, you should know the answer. But Zach Top, we're getting you tickets to see him in Jacksonville October 2nd. And your Countdown Quiz question is, whose birthday is October 2nd? 844-254-9232. Right now, number 5 on the Countdown, MacArthur, Hardy, Eric Church, Morgan Wallen, Tim McGraw.
26: My name's John MacArthur and I work this dirt.

Zach John King, one of RQ92.3 All-Star Jam Artists, August 23rd, Edition Financial Arena. Get your tickets so you can be there to see him, Chris Young, Dustin Lynch, Cole Swindell, and more. And number three tonight on your Friday countdown quiz, Win a Cowboy Praise. It's Brandon Lake and Cody Johnson. Hang

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0: was Josh Ross, number two on the countdown quiz. It's Kennedy 2-3. What's your name?
1: My name's Steve from Winter Springs.
0: All right, Steve, we're trying to figure out who has a birthday on October 2nd, the same day Zach Topp is playing in Jacksonville.
1: I'll be Zach Topp. I don't know.
0: Come on, we've been talking about it all week.
1: Oh, you do. I should know that.
0: Well, clearly you do know it. See, you got yourself the tickets. You'll be seeing Zach Topp. And remember, we've got more tickets every single hour all weekend long, starting in about 30 minutes right here on Kennedy 2-3. Number one, Megan Maroney. It's Beautiful Things.

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4: 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I-4 West slow through downtown past the Beachline Heavy Osceola Parkway to Champions Gate. 429 southbound slowdowns past Stony Brook West Parkway. 192 westbound delays past World Drive. Summer means a whole lot of extra miles. 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Change wisely. That's traffic. 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
27: Showers and thunderstorms coming to a close slowly this evening with overnight lows in the mid-70s. For your Saturday, once again, pretty decent coverage of rain and storms anticipated. High temperatures back in the mid-90s, but dry air does arrive on Sunday. That means lower coverage of rain and storms. Highs again in the mid-90s. From Channel 9 Eyewitness News, I'm meteorologist David Heckard.
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Brett Young, if you remember, he played Arcade 82-3 All-Star Jam last year, and him and Kane Brown were so buddy-buddy on that stage. And when you usually see artists, they play one set, and then the other artist comes on after them. But these guys were able to play next to each other. They're really good friends. They were able to tell stories and jokes and sing together, and that's what the Kid 82-3 All-Star Jam is all about. So if you're not going to this year's show yet, change that. Cole Swindell, Chris Young, Dustin Lynch, and more.

K92.3, and on the agenda this week for a lot of people who didn't go last week, see the new Toy Story. I can tell you, I might be one of those people because I as an adult by myself, even without my kids, want to see it. So I knew it, I knew you, Taylor Swift.

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2: 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An on-ramp is blocked with a crash on the express lanes, I-4 eastbound from Maitland Boulevard, causing slowdowns. I-4 west, slow through downtown from Sand Lake to Central Florida Parkway. Heavy Osceola Parkway to Champions Gate. Turnpike southbound, slow from the 417 past Osceola Parkway. 429 southbound, slow past Stony Brook West Parkway. 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
9: Showers and thunderstorms coming to a close slowly this evening with overnight lows in the mid-70s. For your Saturday, once again, pretty decent coverage of rain and storms anticipated. High temperatures back in the mid-90s, but dry air does arrive on Sunday. That means lower coverage of rain and storms, highs again in the mid-90s. From Channel 9 Eyewitness News, I'm meteorologist David Heckard.
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Cole Swindell, Chris Young, Justin Lynch, and more will be there too.

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Like, we're already in to the next round, the knockout round. 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